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So good evening and welcome to Radio Hrvatske Zajednice, Croatian Community Media, proudly brought to you by Kroj 2000. Of course, a heartfelt thank you to all of our loyal listeners for joining us once again, and we're delighted to have you wherever you may be listening from on this week's program. We're going to be wrapping up the latest FIFA World Cup action and take a look at where Croatia stands in the tournament. We'll bring you a brand new Adam and Ante show, latest community and world news, a wonderful selection of classic Croatian hits, and our weekly Duhovna Misal to inspire and reflect. So wherever you are, sit back, relax, and enjoy another evening celebrating our Croatian community and heritage. We'd also like to thank our sponsors, Blessed Funerals, Hrvatski Katolički Dom, Kardinal Stepinac at St. John's Park, and of course, the Croatian club King Tom. Without their fantastic support, this radio project would not be able to proceed. So a big thank you to all of those sponsors as well. So wherever you are, we hope that you enjoy the show. So sit back, relax, and stay with Crow 2000.

0: welcome back to Crow 2000 Croatian Community Radio here on a Thursday night. And it's time to have a look at our sports report. We're going to be focusing, obviously, this week on the World Cup. And at this point in time, it's probably an opportune time to do a bit of a review of where the groups stand overall. And this morning, we've actually had three groups that have finished. And they're Group A, B, and C. After we have a look at all the groups, we'll have a bit of a discussion about Croatia. But to overall summarize the tournament, in Group A, Mexico finished first with 9 points. South Africa finished second after, well, what can be described as a bit of a shock win over Korea this morning. They're on 4 points, and Korea Republic has finished on 3. So Korea is not knocked out. And according to the new rules for qualification, the best 8 third placed teams will be progressing through to the round of 32. So Korea still has a chance with their 3 points and minus 1 goal difference to make it through to the next round, while Czechia has been knocked out. In Group B, Switzerland is at the top of the group with 7 points. Canada finished second with 4. Whilst Bosnia-Herzegovina has also qualified in third position, but they've got 4 points, so their qualification is assured. 4 points will assure them qualification even from that third position, whilst Qatar was knocked out. Whilst Brazil has topped Group C, that is, even though they finished both on 7 points with Morocco, they did have the better goal difference, so finished top of Group C. Morocco second with 7 points. While Scotland, with its 3 points and minus 3 goal difference, will have to wait and see if it can occupy one of those best 8 spots. Whilst Haiti, in 4th position, was obviously knocked out. That is the end of the tournament for them. Now, tomorrow, it'll be Groups D, E, and F, which will be determined. That's the group where Germany is currently, Group E is currently seeing Germany at the top with 6, Cote d'Ivoire with 3, and Ecuador and Curacao with a point each. No team has been knocked out yet, all still to play for in Group E. In Group F, the Netherlands and Japan both have 4 points, while Sweden has 3. Tunisia, however, has been knocked out. They have 0 points. So the positions of 1st, 2nd, and 3rd still to be determined in Group F. In Group G, Egypt is actually top of the group on 4 points. The Islamic Republic of Iran is in second position on 2, whilst Belgium has 2 points from their 2 games. And New Zealand also still in the hunt with 1 point from their 2 games, but still everything to play for in their last game. Looking at Group H, Spain is at the top of their group. They're on 4 points, 2 points ahead of Uruguay in second. And they have 2 points with Cabo Verde. Cape Verde doing very well with 2 draws in their first 2 matches, giving them a real good chance at qualification should they get something out of their last game. A draw will most likely see them go through, while Saudi Arabia still has it all to play for in Group H. Looking at Group I, France and Norway are at the top of the group with 6 points each. Both have assured their qualification, while Senegal and Iraq both need a win to have any chance of qualifying. They have 0 points. Moving on to Group J, Argentina is at the top of that group. Leo Messi doing his bit for the Argentinians, getting them top of the group on 6 points. Austria is second on 3 points. Algeria third on 3 points as well. Jordan has been knocked out via the rule which says that the head-to-head records will count first before looking at goal difference when determining third place in the group. In Group K, Colombia is through. They're first on 6 points. Portugal has 4 points, also likely secured their qualification as well. However, still a match to go for Congo and Uzbekistan, who has still have everything to play for, to see if they can snatch a positive third position in that group. Whilst in Croatia's group, Group L, England and Ghana both have 4 points. England is first on goal difference, followed by Ghana. Croatia is third following their 1-0 win over Panama. Panama has been knocked out. They cannot overtake Croatia because of our head-to-head record, and obviously they can't reach the 4 points required to be first or second, or to leapfrog Croatia from that last game. So there is a chance that Croatia, even with 3 points, if we were to lose against Ghana, that would be enough. However, let's not go down that way. A draw or a win is what we're looking for. A win would be better. And it looks like, if we do a little bit of combination work, that should Croatia finish third or second, that we will likely going to be playing against the teams from Group K, which are Portugal or Colombia. So if, of course, Croatia were to finish third in their group, they would be playing the team that finished first, so which could be Portugal. But if we finish second, it could be likely that we play against Colombia. So not easy matches by any stretch of the imagination. And if we were to finish first by some stroke of luck, then we would be playing, it would be difficult to determine who we would be playing, but it would be a third place team, one of the better third place teams. And focusing now specifically on the Croatian performance in their last match against Panama, as you know, we have scraped through with a 1-0 win. A loss in that match would have actually seen Croatia knocked out of the tournament. And I think that that 1-1 draw, or should I say the 0-0 draw between Ghana and England, played a little bit of a role in putting a bit of additional pressure on Croatia, and knowing that a loss would mean basically going home. That could be seen in the way that the Croatians played with a bit of a grč. It wasn't that free-flowing attacking style. Panama put a lot of pressure on Croatia, and they were better. They looked better than us in the first half. There was a slight improvement in the second half, and there was a little bit more happening for us. But even still, very unconvincing, to say the least. And at halftime, it was, I wouldn't say panic stations, but it definitely looked like one of those matches which could have gone either way. Panama, particularly with Martinez down the left side, was wreaking havoc on the Croatians. And it was really, fortuitous that there was a bit of good play from Stanišić and Pašalić on that right wing to put that ball through to Budimir, who was there in the right place at the right time. It was the best move that the Croats, that our boys made in the match, and we were lucky to score from it. There wasn't much more, except for a chance to seal it, where Pašalić, where he attempted a lob shortly after. Don't know what made him think that a lob was a play there, particularly as the goalkeeper was standing up at full height. You know, the keeper did not even look like he was going to the floor. Not sure what was going on in his head there, and that would have also given Modric the assist as well. However, it was not meant to be, and instead, that could have opened the floodgates for Croatia. Maybe we'd be having a different discussion. Instead, Panama were let back into the game, and in many ways had the running until the end of the match after that. And fortunately, Croatia's experience shone through, and Croatia took the 3 points in celebration of Luka Modric's 200th cap for Croatia, which is really something to behold and a true achievement. Now let's gonna go in that next period of the show. We're going to have a bit of an easy over from the players and Dalic post the match, and see where the Croatian squad is heading and where its thoughts were post the Panama match.
1: Good evening. Welcome to the post-match press conference with Croatia. With us, we have the head coach, Zlatko Dalic, as well as the team media officer, Tomislav Pacak. We have translations available on the FIFA interpretation app. We have English, French, Croatian, as well as Spanish. A reminder to kindly wait for the microphone. Give us your name, your organization name, as well as the language in which you will be asking your question. We will now open the floor. Yes, please.
2: Niko Matičević, to je portal, pitat ću na hrvatskom. 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
4: Hello, coach, over here. David Parks from Flash Score. I'll ask my question, of course, in English. First of all, welcome to Canada. It's a pleasure to have you here. Congrats on the win. I just wanted to know, how pleased are you with how your team bounced back from that opening round loss to England? Obviously, it's not an ideal way to start a tournament, but you know, to get that response here and to get that win, how pleased are you with how your team played today? Thank you.
3: Bilo je vrlo teško. 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
5: Coach, my name is Bolamiwa Olajide from Nigeria Sports Day, and my question will be in English. Your team struggled a bit today, and you were forced to make a double substitution at halftime that ultimately won the game. Now, what would you say specifically about Panama's style made the game difficult for you today?
3: Pa mi smo napravili i malo promjene i u sistemu u drugom poluvremenu i dva igrača, jer smo imali dosta problema u fazi obrane po toj našoj desnoj strani, pa smo to htjeli promijeniti, zaustaviti, spriječiti. 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
6: Brian Meller, Yahoo Canada. It was a sold out arena today. What did you make of the fan support? Tons of Croatians making the journey and also a lot of Croatians here in Canada.
3: Pa za nas je ovo velika stvar, mi znamo koliko imamo naših ljudi u Kanadi i koliko njima znači ova danas utakmica i ova danas pobjeda. 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
7: Hi, Hi, Coach. My name is Ben Simon. I work for the AFP News Agency. I know it's early to throw your mind forward, but I wondered if you had any initial thoughts on Ghana, which battled England to a draw today and defeated Panama 1-0 like you guys. Do you have any initial thoughts on the match to come?
8: Pa Ghana je danas pokazala svoju snagu i svoju kvalitetu. 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
9: Hi, Mr. Dalic. This is Amy Lawrence from The Athletic in English, if that's okay. Just a word about Luka Modric and the scenes at the end when he was presented with his special commemorative shirt to reach 200 appearances, but also how tough it is at that age to still be influencing really difficult World Cup matches. How are you managing the expectation on him with what he's achieved before?
8: Pa prvo mi je drago da smo mi danas pobjedili, pa na taj način i tu pobjedu poklonili tih toj Lukinoj svečanosti, tih 200 utakmica. 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
1: Can we just have the gentleman at the back? Yes.
10: Hi, Leander Charlockins for The Guardian. Another Luka Modric question. He seems faintly uncomfortable with these kinds of celebrations with the t-shirt and being tossed up and all the rest. What's your impression of how he handles all of this celebration?
8: Pa je, malo je, Luka bi to htio sve izbjeći, da se to ne dešava oko njega, zato je poseban, specifičan, jednostavan čovjek i mislim da bi ti bio dobar nogometaš i da bi dostigao ovo što dostigao on. 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
11: Hello, Coach. 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My question is in English. With qualifications still to be decided, what are the biggest lessons and areas you think your team needs to improve on before your next game against Ghana?
8: Pa dobro, mi zaista moramo popraviti našu igru i biti puno bolji, pogotovo u segmentu obrane. 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
1: Any further questions? Just one last?
4: Okay. One more question for you, Coach.
8: Okay.
4: Thank you. I just want to know, we saw chances today where Panama, you know, created those opportunities to convert. Is that something you want your team to work on going forward? Because, of course, you still have another very important game in a few days' time. Is that maybe the one, you know, drawback to today's result? Thank you.
8: Pa to je danas se pokazalo jako, jako opasnim po nas. 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
16: Hvala.

0: How's your World Cup fever going, Adam?
1: I said fantastic. How's your World Cup fever?
0: Are you deprived of sleep?
1: I have.
0: Yeah?
1: Yeah.
0: What's been your favourite game so far?
1: Croatia, Panama, and Australia versus Turkey.
0: Yeah, absolutely. Two big wins there. I see you're going towards the wins and the teams you follow.
1: Yeah, exactly.
0: What about the other games? Been watching any other games?
1: Not really, man.
0: Not really?
1: I do have a friend who goes to Portugal, but not me. So.
0: Yes, absolutely. But it's been a fascinating World Cup.
1: Very fascinating, aren't it?
0: One at the time of recording, one win for Australia, one loss for Australia. At the time of recording, one win for Croatia, one loss for Croatia.
1: But there's an omen there, aren't there? Because, you know, a loss and a win, a loss and a win.
0: All to play for in the third game. And, you know, in most cases, the top three will go through. So both have put themselves in a good position now.
1: 100%, and Papa Dolly shows what to do. Yeah.
0: Absolutely. All right, let's get on with some tunes and we'll talk a lot more football in the show. Let's kick it off with our friends from down south.
1: Magic Honor.
0: That's right, with their song for the World Cup.
1: Oh, we store America.
0: Which is a cover of who?
1: Justin Stavros.
0: That's right. It's a great song for the World Cup because the World Cup's in America.
1: 100%.

0: turn our attention to rehearsals. I can't believe it's been 20 rounds already.
1: I know, tough as they are.
0: Two-thirds of the season have gone.
1: Unbelievable.
0: Incredible stuff. What position are Hurst's Zagreb in now, Adam?
1: Sitting 11th, aren't they?
0: That is not too bad. 6 wins, 5 draws and 9 losses. And, yeah, pretty good for a first season in NPL 1.
1: Yeah, for League 1 men's, yes.
0: Exactly. And tell us what's happened in the past fortnight. What have been the matches played and what were the results?
1: I had a 1-1 draw versus Western City Rangers. Goal scored by Ali.
0: Alessandro Lacalabda, for those who don't know who Ali is. And then what happened after that?
1: And I had a 4-1 loss to Bulls Academy at Adenza.
0: Oh, wow. That's a shame. Yes. And who scored, do you know, for Zagreb and that one?
1: Oh, yeah. We were another goal as well, yeah.
0: He's been scoring. He's been on fire.
1: He has been on fire, aren't he?
0: Absolutely. How many goals has he scored this year? And he's definitely scored a lot in a row and been the only goal scorer for quite a few weeks.
1: So far, so good for Marley.
0: Yeah, in form. Let me tell 100%. You. That is brilliant. So what do the next couple of rounds look like? Round 21 and round 22.
1: So two home games at Penzers Park. So home to Hills United.
0: Yeah.
1: 5 p.m. Saturday. 27th of June.
0: There's a bit of a community day there, so come on down and enjoy that.
1: There it is.
0: Penzers Park, 5 p.m. kickoff on a Saturday afternoon. Last one was absolutely spectacular and brilliant.
1: And then the game after, we are hosting Kenry Bankstown on a Friday night.
0: Are you sure that's not away? I'm pretty sure that's away.
1: At home.
0: Are you sure?
1: Yeah.
0: At Penzers Park?
1: Yep, Penzers Park.
0: So there you go, two home fixtures.
1: 8 p.m. kickoff that one as well.
0: Yeah, the Friday night fixture. Friday night. So 5 p.m. Saturday the 27th. That is a 5 p.m. kickoff, and then we've got the Friday night fixture on the 3rd of July. That is an 8 p.m. kickoff Friday night under lights at Penzers Park.
1: Can't go wrong.
0: Too much fun.
1: Exactly.
0: Ali keeps scoring.
1: Ali needs more goals.
0: Absolutely. He needs to score more than one in a game as well.
1: 100%.
0: All right, let's go to a song from the new 2026 World Cup, which is sung by none other than
1: Lydia Bocic.
0: Yeah, she's got some fantastic film clips, this one. And what's this song called?
1: You know, Disaster.
0: Yeah, fantastic song for the boys, hopefully giving them inspiration for the World Cup.
1: I have a mom too.
0: I didn't see her in the crowd. I saw Vlada Gudovic in the crowd. Did you see that?
1: I think you said this to me, yeah?
0: What a party. What a party, man.
1: Great party.
0: If you need a party, you need Gudovic there.
1: You need Gudovic there, man.
0: And he was there.
1: And Mila Brennan as well.
0: Yes. And here's Lydia Bocic.
1: You need a message.

0: Okay, the intro to that means we turn our attention to
1: Sydney United 58 FC.
0: And what position are they in after 20 rounds, Adam?
1: Sitting third, aren't they?
0: Sitting third. That's not bad. So it's the old boys up the top, which of course we've got Apia, Makaney and Sydney United.
1: Yes, concrete. And
0: quite a bit of a distance between fourth spot, which is Rockdale, I believe.
1: Yes, indeed. 12 points ahead of our friends from England Sports Centre, Rockdale, England.
0: Absolutely. So there you go. Not too bad. So all to play for. 4 points off top spot after 20 rounds. So Apia are on 48, Marconi are on 46, and Sydney United are on 44. So a couple of big matches. Hey, what's happened in the last two rounds, Adam?
1: Yeah, so we ventured down to England on Friday night. Got a 1-0 draw. Kyle Tremonti scored.
0: Fantastic. Good to see him on the score list.
1: Yeah. A great goal, I might add. I did see that on YouTube.
0: Well taken.
1: Well taken indeed. A great set up by Bailey Rule, who he wasn't scoring himself, but came off the deflection of Tremonti, you know, as a striker should do, put it back in the net.
0: And a week later, we were back at home.
1: Back at home was SD Raiders, and we've got a 1-0 win, courtesy of our friend, back from injury, Leroy Jennings. And a nearly follower as well, so congratulations to him.
0: Oh, well done, Leroy. And yeah, it was good as well. He just came on after half time, and he pretty much scored and saved the bacon and gave us a 1-0 win.
1: Yeah, and a couple of public saves, and yeah.
0: Brilliant. And of course, what are the next 2 weeks in terms of the league look like, Adam?
1: So we have another away game on a Friday night with Sydney FC at Rockdale Illinois Sports Centre. That will be a 7:30 p.m. kickoff on the 26th of June, I might add.
0: Yeah, so there you go. And then what happens after that?
1: And then away to Blacktown.
0: Oh, away to Blacktown. And what day is that?
1: That is on the 5th of July.
0: There you go. That's always a fun game against Blacktown, although we got a good win against them in the Cup a couple of weeks ago.
1: And then, 1st of July.
0: Yes, let's go first in order. Let's talk about, as you said, Waratah Cup. It was a strange game, wasn't it, at Belmore? We, in the semi-final, we played Sydney Olympic. You were there?
1: Yes, extra time.
0: We led 2-0.
1: We did lead 2-0, but should have been done in the 90 minutes, I believe. Shout out to Emilia Bronwich, who drove me to that match.
0: That's right.
1: So, yeah.
0: Yeah, after 90, so who scored the first two goals?
1: Carlos Oliveira. We always get ballistic when that bloke scores. So he scored two, and Crystal Ridge scored two as well.
0: Well, yeah. Well, so it was 2-2 at full time, and then pretty much straight after extra time, whatever Miro said at full time worked, because it was like bang, bang, bang, and three goals in extra time. Who were the goal scorers
1: I think Miro said in that break, score some goals.
0: That's right. So Farrah scored a nice goal.
1: And we did.
0: Yeah.
1: And Coco's right after we started, we grabbed the goal, and yeah, Chris was a double as well, and we go to the final.
0: Yeah, that was really good work. Yeah, the final, as you mentioned, Adam, is against traditional arch rivals.
1: The Leichhardt Tigers again.
0: That's right. I think this is like we've been in six of the past seven Waratah Cups, I do believe, which is incredible. Of course, we hold the record now for most Waratah Cups, which is 8. Hopefully, we'll get 9, and so that you know we can make it a big start to the Cup season and winning your trophies in 2026. The game is on Wednesday, July 1 at
1: Valentine Sports Park, Football as well as headquarters.
0: That's right. You can get your tickets online now. So that'll be huge if United can get the Waratah Cup in 2026.
1: That is a 7 p.m. kickoff, aren't it?
0: Yeah, against arch rivals Apia Leichhardt. So that's going to be a huge match.
1: Massive.
0: And of course, in addition to that, the round of 32 Australia Cup qualifiers were announced.
1: Yes, Sydney United 58 will be at home first. Yay League club called Central Coast Mariners.
0: That's right, so that'll be huge. And home at the moment, we believe it's going to be a Wednesday night, the 15th of July, but check your socials, etc. But yeah, that is going to be absolutely massive hosting. We've never played against Central Coast Mariners in the Australia Cup before, so, and it's a good time to get the Mariners because they are changing a lot. They've got rid of, I think, 10 players out of their squad. So, so yeah, it's a perfect time to play them.
1: It is a Michael Kassel, Mercer Walls and Anapolitish Derby.
0: That's right. They used to play for them.
1: They did.
0: Unbelievable. So, yeah, lots happening for City United, and best of luck to all the lads with the City United various cups, Australia Cup, Waratah Cup, and of course the league is happening as well. Jeez, these boys are playing a lot of football.
1: Massive, massive. Amwell United.
0: Amwell United, and for them, and for the Vatani, and for Hursel Zagreb, we're going to be playing a theme song for the Vatani, which is by one of our favourites.
1: Michael Perkovic Thompson, Uvijek Pernitebi.
0: That's right. Excellent song. Although he's got heaps of songs that the Vatani use to, you know, inspire them, don't they?
1: Especially the air policy.

0: that song you just heard is a bit of an old song, but it's taken the World Cup by storm. I'm from Bosnia, taken to America.
1: Yes. Interesting song.
0: Interesting song, let me tell you. And it's very been very well favoured by a lot of pundits. And there you go.
1: Yeah, I mean, the Bosnians love that one as well.
0: Absolutely. So tell us, Adam. Croatia, what do you think so far? Report card after two matches.
1: Yeah, look, mixed crap here. The first half, especially.
0: Well, the first half against England, we scored two goals. It was 2-2 at half time. Don't forget.
1: Well, if I put it this way, look, Martorina is a key cog in our midfield, and he's the one who put us 1-1 against England. So credit to him and Petar Musa put us right before half time to make it 2-2. So yeah.
0: Yes, that's right. So it was 2-2, and then of course I think we got off to a bad start with the penalty. I think Modric was a bit sloppy there and gave away a penalty, and then of course the penalty was saved, and then it had to be retaken because Livakovic was claimed to be off the line, I reckon. And then anyway,
1: I don't believe it was off the line, aren't they? I think because Harry Kane started, that's what made Livakovic off the line.
0: Yeah, but in the second half, England pretty much ran over the top of us. And speed, power, skill, it just seemed like we didn't have much of the ball and we didn't get much of a flow at all.
1: It would have been 4-3 if Harry Kane didn't grab in front of the ball. If Guardiola scored that goal, it would have been nice.
0: Absolutely. So, yeah, after the first game, we were 1-0, obviously 0 points, bottom of the table, after losing 4-2 to England. And then the second match, we, of course, had to face Paraguay.
1: Panama,
0: then what happened with Panama?
1: Yeah, so, like I said, crappy first half, didn't, you know, really do much with the
0: ball. It's hard, again, they played a block. They haven't won a game, they haven't got a point in the World Cup, Panama, so no. I think they were hoping they'd do that, so they played a tough sort of park the bus against us.
1: Basically, so, like Arthur said, you know, they played a decent block. And it was up to us to, you know, break it, and we managed to do that with Arthur Budimir.
0: Yeah, well, Dalic obviously made two big substitutions, more attacking substitutions, taking Guardiola off at half-time. Huge call, absolutely. Huge name from both of the last two World Cups. And then, I mean, one of my favourite plays is the back heel, and the back heel opened up the space. Beautiful cross whipped in from the right-hand side.
1: Funny shit, yep.
0: And then there we go. We had Budimir at the back. And it's good to see Budimir scoring for the national team because, as we know, he's very prolific for his Spanish...
1: Osasuna,
0: yeah. That Spanish club side. We want to see him to be more prolific for the Croatian national team. And, of course, it was a big celebration. People who were there at the game as well said, you know, they treated it sort of like a big celebration at the end for Luka Modric.
1: Yes.
0: Hopefully not a farewell, but a big celebration because that was his 200th match. I mean, for him to play 200 times for the red, white and blue of Croatia is just absolutely incredible. I don't think anyone's going to catch up to that. I don't think anyone is ever going to be as big a legend as Luka Modric. And so, tributes to Luka. What a legend.
1: The guy should have a statue at the Trg in Zagreb. Because that bloke, honestly, I'm telling you right now,
0: absolutely,
1: he's a magician. And Dalic has a wand that he gives to him every time we play, I reckon.
0: That's right. And, yeah, it's very special to see him play 200 games, and let's hope it continues for as long as it can. Of course, unfortunately, Croatia missed out on the 2010 World Cup, which if they made the 2010 World Cup, this would have been his sixth World Cup in a row, and he would have had even more caps to his name than 200. So what do you do?
1: I know, crazy. Look, hopefully another win.
0: That's right. So what's Croatia's next assignment? I mean, we should have won 2-0, though, because, you know, why didn't Sucic cut it back?
1: I possibly should have. I get it. We all want to chip the keeper and, you know, do some fancy skills. I love that stuff. But in that situation...
0: Should have just cut across.
1: You had about 29 waiting... And Budimir making that run, you've got to give it to him.
0: Yeah, that's right. Yeah. Should have been 2-0. Anyway, 1-0, we'll take it. Another, again, great saves by Livakovic. Again, he's come and saved us, and so hopefully he'll continue to do that.
1: I think I saw a header from the Panamanian bloke, and he liked his big hand and put it to the crossbar, and almost the goal. But luckily our defender was there in time and booted it up. So yeah.
0: Who's the next assignment?
1: Ghana.
0: Ghana, that's right. Ghana, who of course drew a nil all with England in their second game. Crazy. So Ghana and England are on 4 points after two matches. Croatia are on 3 points after two matches. And then we, of course, have the unfortunate team of Panama, who are on 0 points.
1: Who are knocked out.
0: So they're knocked out.
1: Yeah.
0: So we can come top of the group if England draw with Panama.
1: That'd be nice.
0: It's unlikely. More likely than England are going to win, but so we can come anywhere between first to third.
1: Yes.
0: After the third match. So all to play for. Hopefully we do get a result. I think both teams, Croatia and Ghana, all they need is a draw to go through. So hopefully they don't just play out for a boring draw. But any which way we can get out of the group, let's just do it.
1: Well, honestly, I'd rather, be 3-0 up than, having a nil in the 88th minute and trying to, edge it in the 90th.
0: Yeah.
1: You know what I mean? Like, sometimes it is like a, with these hydration breaks. Are you a fan of that, Arthur? Hydration breaks?
0: Not really, but it does give a good opportunity to start texting people and say, hey, what do you think of the game? And all that sort of stuff. So yeah, it's good too if you need to make a tea and stuff like that. So yeah, it's not too bad.
1: Arthur, you can do some bit of work in between, right, Arthur?
0: That's right. Yeah. And of course, Popper, we're all happy so far with Popper. One win, one loss, and he's got a big assignment in his last match. Him and Mile Jedinak, we wish all the best, and hopefully they can get through their group as well. And they've got the big match against Paraguay. Yes. That's why I keep saying Panama and Paraguay, because exactly. Both Croatia and Australia have got the peas in their group. So let's hope they can both get through. Our other friend, Graham Arnold, unfortunately, and Joel Cullerts didn't make it out of the group stage with Iraq. So they'll be coming home. But hopefully Australia and Croatia will live on to fight another day.
1: Yeah, hopefully, Croatia and Australia can get into the next stage and hopefully some more wins.
0: Aymor!
1: Aymor!
0: This is the next song. It's a fantastic song by Slaven Bilic, our former coach, who was on guitar for this particular song. And this was when he was coach of Croatia and his band at the time called Raubal. I haven't heard him play guitar in a long time. I need to get back into the guitar. And a song for the 2008 Euros, which, again, we were a bit unlucky in that one with Turkey equalising in injury time, well, extra time in the very last second. Turkey are out. Yes, there you go. So, and this song's called?
1: It's called Navijačka himna. No, sorry. Vremena ludilo.
0: Vatreno ludilo.
1: Vatreno ludilo. There you go.
0: Get it right, sir. And it is Vatreno ludilo every time a World Cup's on.
1: 100%.

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